Parkland 2, Northwest 3, roger the east of Napalm down in the tree line. You get switch ground, trying to put it down here. Rap 13, you will fix the Parkland 1 charge. Let us press them.

Oh, yes, Stanley. Hey, as I let them know, find the true potential is so essential. Oh, yes, no, no, no, no, no.

Mach 1-2, Delta 1-3, roger, the Aesop napalm down in the tree line. Can you get switch ground sign to put it down there? RAP 1-3, you will fix the problem with wood charges. Let us press the mortar fire off the tree line.

Hawk 1-2, Dove 1-3, roger the A-Sum, Napalm down in the tree line. Just switch around, trying to put it down here.

Mach 1-2, Delta 1-3, roger, the Aesop napalm down in the tree line. Can you get switch ground sign to put it down there? Rav 1-3, you will take the spot with wood charges. Let us press the mortar fire off the tree line down here. Roger, here we go.

Rock 12 to 13, roger the 8 sub-napalm down in the tree line. You can switch ground, trying to put it down here. Rock 13, you will fix the fuck with one target.

As I let them know, to find the true potential is so essential. Oh yes, no lie.